0: This is JC001 representing for Le Peuple du Lab. Here in the sound, here we're getting down, making one sound for the Asian London, Lyonnaise Underground.
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Looks like a sign, it's dictator. Despite the choice, I still say, yeah. I give you up, I give you up, I don't want to.

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0: 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What there was of it.